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9: 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Across last week's matches, she led the Huskers with 33 kills, hitting above 540 with 12 blocks. Anthony Calandre was also honored today, being named Big Ten Offensive Player of the Week for his performance against Bowling Green on Saturday. He was 20 of 24 passes with 224 yards and a career-high 4 touchdown passes. Calandre and the Huskers will be back in action Saturday night as they host North Dakota. The Big Ten and its television partners also announced today that Nebraska football's Big Ten opener at Michigan State on September 26 will kick off at 4 p.m. Monday night football is underway tonight in Kansas City as the Denver Broncos will face the Chiefs. Kickoff is about to be underway. 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
11: Out of the gun, single back right, Rule. Snap, play action fake, looks right, fires right side, diving catch, Gilbert. Did he get a foot in? He did! Touchdown, Huskers! Gilbert on a Superman dive towards the boundary, headlong, sprawling out for the catch. He has his second of the day, and the Huskers' third of the half.
12: Two receivers stacked right, two tight ends left. Gilmer motions right to left. Pistol snap, hand

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3: There's a lot.
4: 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He started the camera on you during that read. You didn't have to say, hey, I'm over here.
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4: 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Couple minutes left for us here. Coming up tomorrow night, we will have our Husker Volleyball Show with Danny Bespham-Kelly. John Baylor, almost said John Cook. I saw him on the sideline. He walked on the team bench and stopped and said that he listened the first week and liked the broadcast.
3: That's, like I said on the air, that man is a statue. So if he likes listening to us, that's good news.
4: It's like one of the biggest listeners that we have.
3: That's pretty humbling on my end. Makes I got to tighten things up then.
4: We will also have another... I guess press conference report.
3: I guess
4: tomorrow.
3: Yeah. We'll have the coordinators tomorrow.
4: The coordinators,
3: press conferences.
4: Yes.
3: Rob Orish will be on the football show on Thursday because we have volleyball on Wednesday. We'll have the broadcast here on the network on Wednesday, and then Rob Orish will be here for that first hour of the Nebraska Football Coaches Show. So we'll talk defense.
4: So we'll hear from Dana Holgerson as well tomorrow with Rob Orich. And then also, I think we're maybe going to be able to chat with Owen Chambliss. So it was great to see him out there. You can tell a big difference. He's going to be a big difference for this defense.
3: Yeah, just his IQ, the way that he plays. He slows the game down for everybody out there. And I have to, again, I was looking at the snaps before. I'd have to look at it again to be refreshed on how many snaps he played. But it's clear with him out there, he's a difference maker. There's a reason he was one of the first guys that they brought in and Rob Orch wanted to bring in.
4: And they did not play Caleb Benning, right?
3: I saw him on the participation chart, but that just might be an error because he didn't play special teams, right?
4: Yeah, so he was a guy that we were watching for. He did progress very well. I talked to Damon again pregame, and I know they just want to be cautious with him because they expect him to be able to play and contribute a lot. And as we've talked about, he was starting at one point during fall camp and got hurt. So I think just being extra cautious with him. But he is going to be full go, I would imagine, here pretty soon.
3: Yeah, I would think there's a good chance that he's going to be playing this week. Whatever snaps that is, probably on a pitch count, but he's going to be playing this week, I hope.
4: All right, well, that is going to do it for us tonight. Again, we'll be here tomorrow night from 6 to 7 with the Nebraska Volleyball Show coming up at 7 o'clock. Thanks to Duke, thanks to Hayden and Camden. For Kyle Crooks, I'm Jessica Cootie. We'll talk to you tomorrow night here on Sports Nightly and the Huskers Radio Network. Have a great night, Husker Nation.
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6: 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Scattered showers and thunderstorms expected for tonight. Otherwise, mostly cloudy with a low getting down to around 58 degrees. For tomorrow, a cloudy start, then gradually becoming sunny with a high near 73.
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0: 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A one-on-one with Coach Rhule, reliving the game that was. The highs, the lows, and the path forward. 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
2: I'm pleased to be joined today on Faith Health Inside Look by Connor Reed with Faith Health. Today we're talking about hallux rigidus. So Dr. Reed, tell us more about this condition and how you can help those folks that are afflicted with it.
3: Yeah, so hallux rigidus is a condition of arthritis of the great toe joint. And oftentimes patients will come into the clinic complaining of a painful bump on the top of the great toe joint. That's usually also painful with range of motion. And they'll also complain that their joint is very stiff. And so when we see them initially in clinic the first time, we typically offer them conservative management for this, of which I like to offer patients a carbon fiber plate, which will make their shoe very stiff. And by limiting range of motion of the great toe joint, then hopefully that can improve their pain as well. Typically, it gets worse with time, I would say, on average.
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3: Yeah.
2: All right. Thanks for sharing all that with us today, Doctor. We appreciate it.
3: Thanks.
2: All right. And that's Faith Health Inside Look.
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0: 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A one-on-one with Coach Rhule, reliving the game that was. The highs, the lows, and the path forward. 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
7: 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Scattered showers and thunderstorms expected for tonight. Otherwise, mostly cloudy with a low getting down to around 58 degrees. For tomorrow, a cloudy start, then gradually becoming sunny with a high near 73.
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0: want Huskers? 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A one-on-one with Coach Rhule reliving the game that was. The highs, the lows, and the path forward. 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

0: 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A one-on-one with Coach Rhule reliving the game that was. 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
4: It's about to get mighty destructive in here. So, same old, same old. I'm Dee Snider with the Daily House of Haircut.
5: We just wash the hair. 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
4: Over the weekend, I wish David Scott Mustaine a happy birthday. Scott! Here's some trivial tidbits my mega mamas found out about this Megadeth frontman. One. Just 2 years after joining Metallica and before they recorded their first album, Dave Mustaine was fired because of his drug and alcohol problems, aggressive behavior, and numerous clashes with his bandmates. But he does have writing credits on 4 songs on Kill 'Em All, and he will not let us forget it. 2. Dave says the bus ride back to L.A. after being fired was long and mentally taxing. He did a lot of soul-searching, asking himself if he really wanted to continue on. But while riding through Nebraska, he had an epiphany. I've got it, he said to himself. I'm going to make a band that's more metal than Metallica. Now that was a challenge. And 3, in 1983, Dave formed Megadeth and never looked back. All right, maybe he peered over his shoulder now and then. In fact, not that long ago, he publicly stated, and I quote, I was a huge part of Metallica's success. Seriously, Dave, that crap went down in 1983. Maybe it's time to get over it. So did Dave Mustaine succeed in his endeavor to be more metal than Metallica? That's debatable, but Megadeth is most certainly metal and included in what we call the Big Four of thrash alongside Slayer, Anthrax, and of course Metallica, actually second to Metallica. So here's a track from Megadeth's 5th studio album, Countdown to Extinction. This is Symphony of Destruction on your Daily House of Haircut. It's time to make

0: That's Dave Mustaine and Megadeth on your Daily House of Haircut. Happy BJ Dave. 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I'm the designer reminding you to remember, if it ain't metal, it's crap. See you tomorrow.
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5: 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Scattered showers and thunderstorms expected for tonight, otherwise mostly cloudy with a low getting down to around 58 degrees. For tomorrow, a cloudy start, then gradually becoming sunny with a high near 73.
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1: I'm pleased to be joined today on Faith Health Inside Look by Connor Reed with Faith Health. Today we're talking about hallux rigidus. So Dr. Reed, tell us more about this condition and how you can help those folks that are afflicted with it.
2: Yeah, so hallux rigidus is a condition of arthritis of the great toe joint. And oftentimes patients will come into the clinic complaining of a painful bump on the top of the great toe joint. That's usually also painful with range of motion. And they'll also complain that their joint is very stiff. And so when we see them initially in clinic the first time, we typically offer them conservative management for this, of which I like to offer patients a carbon fiber plate, which will make their shoe very stiff. And by limiting range of motion of the great toe joint, then hopefully that can improve their pain as well. Typically, it gets worse with time, I would say, on average.
1: So when you see it, do something about it.
2: Yeah.
1: All right. Thanks for sharing all that with us today, Doctor. We appreciate it.
2: Thanks.
1: All right. And that's Faith Health Inside Look.
3: Alexa.
4: Yes.
3: What's happening? I need to know.
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0: 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A one-on-one with Coach Rhule reliving the game that was. 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
4: 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Scattered showers and thunderstorms expected for tonight. Otherwise, mostly cloudy with a low getting down to around 58 degrees. For tomorrow, a cloudy start, then gradually becoming sunny with a high near 73.
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0: want Huskers? 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A one-on-one with Coach Rhule reliving the game that was. The highs, the lows, and the path forward. 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

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America's rolled by like an army of steamrollers. But this 94 rock block reminds us of all that once was good and it could be again. If you build a 94 rock block, they will come.

0: 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A one-on-one with Coach Rhule, reliving the game that was. The highs, the lows, and the path forward. 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
1: I'm pleased to be joined today on Faith Health Inside Look by Dr. David Kalaney with General Surgery. And today we're going to talk about the gallbladder, which is a small organ that could cause significant pain and digestive issues. So is there a maintenance regimen that you can get on for a healthy gallbladder?
2: So the studies show that if you maintain a low-fat diet, mm-hmm. or at least limit the amount of fat, that will decrease the chance that your gallbladder will form stones, and it will also decrease the rate, in most cases, of your gallbladder getting burnt out over your lifetime.
1: You know, like so many things, so much of it comes back to a proper diet and taking care of your body on a daily basis.
2: Absolutely. 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What we put in our bodies have big effects on us.
1: Well, thank you so much for being here today. We appreciate it.
2: Absolutely. Happy to be here.
1: Good. And that's Faith Health Inside Look.
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5: 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Mostly cloudy for your Tuesday, then gradually becoming sunny with a high near 73. Winds out of the north at around 10 with gusts as high as 20 miles per hour. For tonight, isolated showers, increasing clouds, with a low getting down to around 55 degrees.
3: Ladies and gentlemen, the 94 Rock Block you're about to hear is true. The names have not been changed to protect the not so innocent. Just the facts, ma'am. And the Rock.
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6: 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Mostly cloudy for your Tuesday, then gradually becoming sunny with a high near 73. Winds out of the north at around 10 with gusts as high as 20 miles per hour. For tonight, isolated showers, increasing clouds, with a low getting down to around 55 degrees.
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0: 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A one-on-one with Coach Rhule reliving the game that was. 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

0: You got it. 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A one-on-one with Coach Rhule, reliving the game that was. 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
4: 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Cooler mornings, changing leaves, and football road trips are here. Make Jerry Sinclair your stop for fuel, drinks, and snacks before you hit the road this fall. Mostly cloudy for your Tuesday, then gradually becoming sunny with a high near 73. Winds out of the north at around 10 with gusts as high as 20 miles per hour. For tonight, isolated showers, increasing clouds, with a low getting down to around 55 degrees.
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3: Weather.
4: Mostly cloudy for your Tuesday, then gradually becoming sunny with a high near 73. Winds out of the north at around 10 with gusts as high as 20 miles per hour. For tonight, isolated showers, increasing clouds, with a low getting down to around 55 degrees.
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0: 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A one-on-one with Coach Rhule reliving the game that was. 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
4: 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Mostly cloudy for your Tuesday, then gradually becoming sunny with a high near 73. Winds out of the north at around 10 with gusts as high as 20 miles per hour. For tonight, isolated showers, increasing clouds, with a low getting down to around 55 degrees.
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0: 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A one-on-one with Coach Rhule, reliving the game that was. The highs, the lows, and the path forward. 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
1: I'm pleased to be joined today on Faith Help Inside Look by Dr. David Kalaney with General Surgery. And today we're going to talk about the gallbladder, which is a small organ that could cause significant pain and digestive issues. So is there a maintenance regimen that you can get on for a healthy gallbladder?
2: So the studies show that if you maintain a low-fat diet, mm-hmm. or at least limit the amount of fat, that will decrease the chance that your gallbladder will form stones, and it will also decrease the rate, in most cases, of your gallbladder getting burnt out over your lifetime.
1: You know, like so many things, it so much of it comes back to a proper diet and taking care of your body on a daily basis.
2: Absolutely. Yeah. That's the most important thing, I think, when it comes to your health. What we put in our bodies have big effects on us.
1: Yeah. Well, thank you so much for being here today. We appreciate it.
2: Absolutely. Happy to be here.
1: Good. And that's Faith Health Inside Look.
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7: 65 degrees at 6:13. Partly sunny and 70 today. Good morning. Welcome to a Tuesday. Thank you both for listening. 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Holly Weird Minute. Tea Time with the T-Man coming up. And for movies like Coming to America and shows like ER, we'll talk with actor Eric LaSalle. Patti Mae Benatar now. We live for love. And 94 Rock.

0: back to 94 Rock's Cooking with Mookie. Today we're making soup. Now some people say that soup is boring. Not true. If it's hot enough, it can burn you. Getting burned isn't boring. Just ask a burn victim. In fact, during medieval times, castle guards used to throw boiling vats of soup onto their enemies. Now, historians may disagree with my previous statement since it's technically not true, but it is possible, and that's the salient point. Also, soup plays an important part in popular entertainment. Think about every successful movie of the last 50 years. Chances are, at least a couple of them had soup in them.
1: Shrimp soup, shrimp stew, shrimp gumbo.
0: I'm not saying soup is responsible for the success of these films, but it obviously didn't hurt. I think of soup as future food, since it's two states of matter at the same time. It's not really solid, it's not really liquid. It's the best of both. It's a food you can slurp, a liquid you can chew. It's like somebody from the 29th century sent us a care package. The closest anybody has come to inventing something comparable is James Cameron, who gave the world liquid metal in Terminator 2.
2: Come with me if you want to live.
0: But you can't eat robots. Lord knows I've tried. Best of all, soup is associated with family. There's that old adage, the family that eats soup together, eats soup together. And while that saying may seem a little redundant, it's still a great sentiment. So if you find yourself bored and hungry, why not make your family some fresh homemade soup? You'll look like a real hero, and also you can make it cheap, which is good if you have a gambling problem like I do.
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0: FederalNewsNetwork.com. Good morning. Federal officials are championing new disaster assistance funds and a new approach to the Federal Emergency Management Agency. Homeland Security Secretary Mark Wayne Mullen hosted a roundtable with Nebraska Emergency Management personnel and Senator Pete Ricketts yesterday. He highlighted his efforts to reduce FEMA staff size in an attempt to streamline processes and get the dollar closest to the recovery.
1: If we can get that dollar to the to local governments, allow them to spend, allow them to contract it, it'll go farther and be more efficient.
0: Yesterday, FEMA announced $33 million in post-disaster funding for projects in Iowa, Kansas, Missouri, and Nebraska. The Nebraska projects include nearly $9 million for projects in Bellevue and Washington County. A northeast Nebraska community with a unique background celebrated its 125th birthday over the weekend. The tiny town of Central Nebraska was born from controversy back in 1901. Niobrara had been the county seat of Knox County, but it didn't have a railroad going through town. The rival city of Creighton did. That spawned five different ballot initiatives to determine where to put the county seat of government. And the idea that won? Putting a new town in the geographic center of the county on donated land, logically naming it Center. Today, the community is home to 79 people, marking it the second smallest county seat in the state. The 125th birthday celebration included horse-drawn wagon rides, courthouse tours, and a Husker tailgate party. A Northeast Nebraska hospital is being recognized for its efforts to promote employee wellness. Nebraska Governor Jim Pillen awarded Pender Community Health with a Governor's Wellness SOAR Award last week. It was one of eight organizations to receive a SOAR Award and is the only hospital on the list. The honor is meant to recognize Nebraska workplaces that support employees' physical, mental, emotional, social, and financial well-being. The hospital's wellness program includes monthly activities, physical activity challenges, health screenings, and more. You can find more of today's news online at newschannelnebraska.com. From the NCN Newsroom, I'm Brandon Shanahan.
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4: 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Fall is in the air and the road is calling. Fuel up, grab your favorite snacks and drinks. Jerry Sinclair, South 13th Street in Norfolk. Keep your fall adventures moving. Oh yes, fall is in the air. Partly cloudy and 70 today, low 56 tonight. Cloudy and 66 for tomorrow. Right now, 65, Holly Weir Minute, Tea Time with the T-Man on the way. And next hour from Coming to America, ER and more, we'll talk with actor Eric LaSalle. Get Footloose with Kenny Loggins, 94 Rock.

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1: Don't you enter, you can never get out of here. 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
2: Tom Holland is now the highest grossing actor of all time. That could change if Tom Cruise ever learns how to act. Sydney Sweeney is in hot water for posing nude in a new ad campaign. That's too bad. Can she be in cold water instead? Arnold Schwarzenegger and Maria Shriver reunited for a family photo. He said, "It's nice to see you outside of the house." She said, "It's nice to see you outside of the maid."
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2: That's just a character song. The character in Money for Nothing is a bit of an idiot. I mean, he's an ignoramus. I was sort of amused by some of the things that he was saying, but he was still an appalling character, really. You've got to try and divorce yourself from him.

Hello, this is Mark Knopfler of Dire Straits, and you're listening to Mookie in the Morning on 94 Rock. He definitely gets his money for nothing, but not his chicks for free. He has to pay

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2: Well, T-Man, in honor of our special guest today, Eric LaSalle, who played Dr. Peter Benton on ER, we're asking, who is your favorite TV or movie doctor? And I feel bad for Mr. LaSalle because he's not in this graphic, but his cohort, Dr. Doug Ross from ER, George Clooney, is. We got Dr. Quinn, Medicine Woman, Doc from the Seven Dwarfs, whom I played, by the way, in the junior high theater. Dr. Oz, I mean, he's a real doctor, but he is on TV. One of the doctors from Doctor Who, take your pick. Dr. Mindy from, she was on The Office, now I guess, what is she on, Grey's Anatomy or something? I don't know what she's on. Maybe she had her own show. Obviously, I didn't watch it. One of the doctors from Grey's Anatomy, Sandra Oh, Dr. Evil. And somehow Bill Cosby, Dr. Cliff Huxtable, snuck in there. I mean, he did just get out of prison, so I guess we'll put him on there.
3: But he did mix up some medication.
2: Yes, he did. They just didn't know they were getting it. Favorite TV or movie doctor, and go.
3: I'm going to go way back to my early years of TV watching. I'll go with Doogie Howser.
2: Nice.
3: Yeah. They got kind of the same show with The Good Doctor now. He's autistic, but still the same format. So I haven't watched that show, but I hear it's really good.
2: The only thing I didn't like about Doogie Howser was like all of our parents starting, why can't you be like him? You can't even get a B in math, and he's the same age as you, and he's a doctor. So thanks a lot, Mama Mookie. Thanks a lot, Doogie. And I think you know my pick. Dr. Quinn, Medicine Woman. Oh, Jane Seymour. Have you seen her lately?
3: I haven't.
2: 75 years old. She looks 35. She's a vampire.
3: Wow.
2: She's a vampire, and she can bite my neck anytime, if you know what I mean. And so let us know on Facebook, in honor of our special guest today, Eric LaSalle from ER, who's your favorite TV or movie doctor?
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11: Good morning. High school volleyball is on the air tonight as Pierce takes on Battle Creek later this evening right here on 94 Rock. In other high school volleyball matchups, Norfolk Catholic is hosting a triangular tonight, and we'll see Elgin Public, Pope John, and Cedar Catholic. Norfolk welcomes in Lutheran Northeast. Columbus makes the trip out to the Metro to take on Bellevue West, and Columbus Lakeview welcomes in Battle Creek. Nebraska senior quarterback Anthony Calandria was honored yesterday as he was named Big Ten Offensive Player of the Week for his performance against Bowling Green. Saturday evening, Calandria completed 20 of 24 passes for 224 yards and a career-high 4 touchdown passes in Nebraska's 56-7 win. This marks the fifth time in Calandria's career he's been named the Conference Offensive Player of the Year and first since joining the Big Ten with Nebraska. Up next for the Big Red is their non-conference finale against North Dakota Saturday evening in Lincoln. Calandria wasn't the only Husker recognized by the Big Ten this week, as Nebraska volleyball sophomore middle blocker Manaya Ogbeche was named Big Ten Player of the Week yesterday as well. It is Obekchay's first Big Ten Player of the Week selection and the first Nebraskan to earn Big Ten Player of the Week since Andy Jackson last November. She led the top-ranked Huskers to a 3-0 week against New Mexico, 20th-ranked Baylor, and Georgia Tech last weekend. On the week, the sophomore middle blocker was the only player in the country to hit above 540 with at least 53 swings. The second-ranked Wayne State volleyball team picked up another clean sweep last night, downing Briarcliff in three sets, 25-21, 25-9, and 25-15. The Wildcats improved to 10-1 on the season and will get back to work this weekend as they return to Northern Sun Conference play. You can find more of today's news online at newschannelnebraska.com. 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

Rocking the Big Red, 94 Rock and Mookie in the morning. Another real holiday, and it's food-related. National Double Cheeseburger Day. And for those of us who celebrate, it's also National Double Chin Day.

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2: I went to Brian May and I actually bought the song.
3: The guitar player for Queen.
2: Yeah, but I actually own the song. So I bought it like Michael Jackson owns the Beatles. It was cheaper than the lawsuit. So Under Pressure, Ice Ice Baby, just same difference. They're both my songs.
3: So it's yours now.
2: Yeah, it's been since the lawsuit.

0: Purple, it's 94 Rock and Mookie in the morning. As you may have guessed from the music, our next guest was one of the stars of ER, played Dr. Peter Benton. You may remember him as Daryl, the Jerry Curl Soul Glue guy in Coming to America. His new book is called The Laws of Solomon. We welcome Eric LaSalle to the show. Good morning.
1: How are you, sir?
0: Spectacular. You know, you've done so many wonderful things in your career. I'm wondering, these days, what do you get recognized for most? Is it still ER or is it Coming to America? Does anyone come up to you and start singing Soul Glow?
1: Yes, you get it all, and it, on any given day, it can change. You know what I mean? It can be a high ER day. It could be a high Coming to America day. And some days, depending on where you are. I'm currently in New York for the book release, and you get a little bit of everything in New York, so it depends.
0: Well, I think it's the fact that you haven't aged since ER or Coming to America. I mean, if you were to put on the Jerry Curl, it'd be like it's 1988 all over again, man. So
1: I'd probably have to put a little more snow in it right now. A little more snow in the rooftop. Oh.
0: But do you ever just put on a couple episodes of ER and just marvel at what an incredible series that was?
1: Well, you know, I've never been that guy who's tried to live too much in the glory days. So as big as ER was and as successful as it was, I still believe there are bigger things ahead of me, you know, rather than behind me. That's what keeps me going. I will say I got a call recently from George Clooney, and he said something deep. He said, Eric, we have to remain a part of each other's lives because we shared and created something so magical. And I agree with that. It was special. And, you know, it feels like this generation gets Peter Benton a lot quicker. They used to accuse that character of being so mean to Carter, but they now recognize he was a mentor who was uncompromising and principled.
0: Most definitely. And, of course, first place a lot of us saw you, Coming to America. I understand auditioning for that was a very special memory for you.
1: Yes, it was. I'll never forget auditioning for that. Yeah. You know, I do my thing, and John Landis, the director, just casually says, yeah, well, I'll see you on set, and blah, blah, blah. And so I'm just confused, and I said, well, what do you mean? And he said, yeah, I'll see you on set. And I go, how will you see me on set? He goes, well, you got the job. Wow. And so I left the audition literally jumping and running to my beat up old Honda Accord. And I was feeling so empowered and gratified, not just because I landed the role, but because casting on the spot is very rare.
0: Well, it is. Yeah. And I also heard a detail about that movie that I had never known before. You can share it about the milkshake scene in Coming to America.
1: Yes. So I didn't actually throw the milkshake on Eddie.
0: Oh, really?
1: John Landis, the director, did. Yeah, I think he took a little joy in doing it. Wow. So that's something that a lot of people don't know.
0: I certainly did not. So tell us about your new book, The Laws of Solomon. It's something you don't hear too often, an emotional thriller, because there is the crime thriller aspect, but it's also an interesting transformation for this character, because he goes from a very un-Zen background to trying to find that Zen through something that you do, which is gardening and nature, right?
1: Yeah, I mean, I'm not a hard gardener. I appreciate gardens. I like, you know, sort of creating them. I'm not out with the rake and tending them, but I love that. And so this was a guy who's had such a violent past, and the winter of his life, he just ends up wanting peace. So he leaves New York, he leaves his past, and he takes up gardening, and he's having this, you know, peaceful, last part of his life. And then all of a sudden he encounters a little boy who's in danger, and he has to, quote unquote, go back to doing what he does best, which is killing people and causing, you know, a lot of mayhem, but he will do anything he can to protect this innocent little boy. And so you have this sort of anti-hero. It's the journey of an anti-hero. It's an origin story, because we get to understand what turned him into the brutal, violent man that he became. So if you think of The Godfather, if you think of Luca Brasi from The Godfather, you think of this, the book is very similar to Man on Fire, the Denzel Washington film. And so this really hardened guy who then ends up, being sort of softened by the appearance of this innocent child and the effects that this child has. So it's a story of it's a journey of redemption. It's a coming of age story. It's a love story, and it's the thing that people have been really surprised by is how emotional the book is, and people are like, "Oh, I can't believe I was crying so much." And this is a thriller, so you don't normally have that type of reaction to a thriller, and it's especially one where there is chases and killing and all of that. But it is at its heart, it's a very emotional journey, and

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5: I'm pleased to be joined today on Faith Health Inside Look by Dr. David Kalaney with General Surgery. And today we're going to talk about the gallbladder, which is a small organ that could cause significant pain and digestive issues. So is there a maintenance regimen that you can get on for a healthy gallbladder?
6: So the studies show that if you maintain a low-fat diet, mm-hmm. or at least limit the amount of fat, that will decrease the chance that your gallbladder will form stones. 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
5: Good. And that's Faith Health Inside Look.
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11: Good morning. Federal officials are championing new disaster assistance funds and a new approach to the Federal Emergency Management Agency. Homeland Security Secretary Mark Wayne Mullen hosted a roundtable with Nebraska Emergency Management personnel and Senator Pete Ricketts yesterday. He highlighted his efforts to reduce FEMA's

0: staff size in an attempt to streamline processes and get the dollar closest to the recovery.
1: If we can get that dollar to local governments, allow them to spend, allow them to contract it, it'll go farther and be more efficient.
0: Yesterday, FEMA announced $33 million in post-disaster funding for projects in Iowa, Kansas, Missouri, and Nebraska. The Nebraska projects include nearly $9 million for projects in Bellevue and Washington County. A Northeast Nebraska community with a unique background celebrated its 125th birthday over the weekend. The tiny town of Central Nebraska was born from controversy back in 1901. Niobrara had been the county seat of Knox County, but it didn't have a railroad going through town. The rival city of Creighton did. That spawned five different ballot initiatives to determine where to put the county seat of government. And the idea that one, putting a new town in the geographic center of the county on donated land, logically naming it Center. Today, the community is home to 79 people, marking it the second smallest county seat in the state. The 125th birthday celebration included horse-drawn wagon rides, courthouse tours, and a Husker tailgate party. A Northeast Nebraska hospital is being recognized for its efforts to promote employee wellness. Nebraska Governor Jim Pillen awarded Pender Community Health with a Governor's Wellness SOAR Award last week. It was one of eight organizations to receive a SOAR Award and is the only hospital on the list. The honor is meant to recognize Nebraska workplaces that support employees' physical, mental, emotional, social, and financial well-being. The hospital's wellness program includes monthly activities, physical activity challenges, health screenings, and more. You can find more of today's news online at newschannelnebraska.com. From the NCN Newsroom, I'm Brandon Shanahan.

0: Molly Weird Minute on 94 Rock. Once you enter, you can never get out of here.
1: Welcome to Hollywood. Tom Holland is now the highest grossing actor of all time. That could change if Tom Cruise ever learns how to act. Sydney Sweeney is in hot water for posing nude in a new ad campaign. That's too bad. Can she be in cold water instead? Arnold Schwarzenegger and Maria Shriver reunited for a family photo. He said, "It's nice to see you outside of the house." She said, "It's nice to see you outside of the maid." Welcome.

0: the music.
1: I think the kids that come to see Quiet Riot are the kids that are like Quiet Riot. They're rebellious. 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I think they're rebellious, crazy people who want to go out, party, get crazy, and don't want to have anyone tell them you can't get wild, you can't make noise, and you can't bang your head. 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And

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0: Today we salute you, Mr. Husker Game Beer Cellar Guy.
1: Mr. Husker Game Beer Cellar Guy.
0: For years, Husker fans sat in the stands, parched and jealous of every other stadium in America, forced to pretend Diet Coke was refreshing. But you ended the drought.
1: Sweet golden hydration.
0: Now when the Huskers score a touchdown, we don't just cheer, we raise a cold one. And forget about that third and long play call that made no sense.
1: We were on our own 2-yard line, what were you thinking?
0: So crack open another brewski, oh Sultan of Suds. Because in Nebraska, we don't just sell beer in the stadium. We sell hope.
1: Mr. Husker Beer Game Cellar Guy.
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9: Good morning. High school volleyball is on the air tonight as Pierce takes on Battle Creek later this evening right here on 94 Rock. In other high school volleyball matchups, Norfolk Catholic is hosting a triangular tonight and will see Elgin Public, Pope John, and Cedar Catholic. Norfolk welcomes in Lutheran Northeast. Columbus makes a trip out to the Metro to take on Bellevue West, and Columbus Lakeview welcomes in Battle Creek. Nebraska senior quarterback Anthony Calandria was honored yesterday as he was named Big Ten Offensive Player of the Week for his performance against Bowling Green. Saturday evening, Calandria completed 20 of 24 passes for 224 yards and a career-high 4 touchdown passes in Nebraska's 56-7 win. This marks the fifth time in Calandria's career he's been named the Conference Offensive Player of the Year and first since joining the Big Ten with Nebraska. Up next for the Big Red is their non-conference finale against North Dakota Saturday evening in Lincoln. Calandria wasn't the only Husker recognized by the Big Ten this week as Nebraska volleyball sophomore middle blocker Manaya Ogbeche was named Big Ten Player of the Week yesterday as well. It is Ogbeche's first Big Ten Player of the Week selection and the first Nebraskan to earn Big Ten Player of the Week since Andy Jackson last November. She led the top-ranked Huskers to a 3-0 week against New Mexico, 20th-ranked Baylor, and Georgia Tech last weekend. On the week, the sophomore middle blocker was the only player in the country to hit above 540 with at least 53 swings. The second-ranked Wayne State volleyball team picked up another clean sweep last night, downing Briarcliff in three sets, 25-21, 25-9, and 25-15. The Wildcats improved to 10-1 on the season and will get back to work this weekend as they return to Northern Sun Conference play. You can find more of today's news online at newschannelnebraska.com. 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
10: This is the story of time long ago, a time of myth and legend, when the ancient gods were petty and cruel, and they plagued mankind with suffering. Only one man dared to challenge their power, Mookie. But wherever there was evil, wherever an innocent would suffer, there would be Mookie in the morning on 94 Rock.

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1: Mick Jones, A Foreigner, on Hot Blooded.
2: That was a very spontaneous song. It came together in the studio. Actually, while I was playing it, we still don't have the title for it, but we were just really ferociously jamming on it, and suddenly my amp caught fire in the studio, almost burnt the studio down. So that's kind of the vibe of that song, sort of where it comes from.

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2: Because I grew up in Texas and everybody has names like Bubba, and I have a cousin named Pudge, and I have no idea why he's called Pudgy, because he's about 6 foot two and weighs 112 pounds. And so I was called Meat. You know, I had Bubba and BJ and Red and all these, you know, these nicknames when you're in Texas, and it never came up. And then in the 70s when I was doing theater in New York, it never came up, and it took me a while to figure that out. And I figured that out. It's because we had just come out of the 60s and everybody hadn't come down off of acid yet.

Rocking the Big Red, 94 Rock and Mookie in the morning. Another reason to be glad you live in Nebraska. A man in Georgia broke into someone's swimming pool and made out with their rubber duck. He's described as armed and dangerous, and Ernie from Sesame Street.

Hey there, this is John Mellencamp. 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
2: It's another real holiday, T-Man, and it's food-related, National Double Cheeseburger Day. So we're asking you on Facebook, build your perfect burger. For your bun, you go in more classic like sesame or a roll.

0: condiments. You could go everything. You know, give me the works. Well, you obviously, I guess you could have four buns if you had like a triple decker in there. But
1: yeah,
0: build your perfect burger and go.
1: All right, I'll go with the brioche just to be fancy.
0: Yeah,
1: I'm gonna go blue cheese.
0: Mm-hmm.
1: And for that, I need some bacon with it. Bacon and blue cheese burgers are the best.
0: Oh, he's going off the list. Oh, okay.
1: Yep,
0: wow.
1: Yep.
0: You are fancy.
1: And I don't know why they didn't include bacon.
0: I know.
1: That's silly to me.
0: Get rid of the eggs, please. Yuck.
1: Yeah. I'm going to do pickles, and we'll just do a little bit of mayo because I don't need ketchup or mustard. Sorry, Jimmy Buffett.
0: he had a song about ketchup and mustard. Cheeseburger in Paradise.
1: Cheeseburger in Paradise.
0: Yeah.
1: What?
0: Hello. Sorry, it's early. Shut up. I'm going more classic. Give me the sesame, and I do love me some Swiss cheese. Throw on some pickles. Mayo with just a dollop of barbecue sauce, please. Just a skosh, maybe a smidge. Oh, yes. Build that perfect burger, baby. It's National Double Cheeseburger Day. 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
7: Good morning. Federal officials are championing new disaster assistance funds and a new approach to the Federal Emergency Management Agency. Homeland Security Secretary Mark Wayne Mullen hosted a roundtable with Nebraska Emergency Management personnel and Senator Pete Ricketts yesterday. He highlighted his efforts to reduce FEMA staff size in an attempt to streamline processes and get the dollar closest to the recovery.
8: If we can get that dollar to local governments, allow them to spend, allow them to contract it, it'll go farther and be more efficient.
7: Yesterday, FEMA announced $33 million in post-disaster funding for projects in Iowa, Kansas, Missouri, and Nebraska. The Nebraska projects include nearly $9 million for projects in Bellevue and Washington County. A Northeast Nebraska community with a unique background celebrated its 125th birthday over the weekend. The tiny town of Central Nebraska was born from controversy back in 1901. Niobrara had been the county seat of Knox County, but it didn't have a railroad going through town. The rival city of Creighton did. That spawned five different ballot initiatives to determine where to put the county seat of government. And the idea that one, putting a new town in

0: the geographic center of the county on donated land, logically naming it Center. Today, the community is home to 79 people, marking it the second smallest county seat in the state. The 125th birthday celebration included horse-drawn wagon rides, courthouse tours, and a Husker tailgate party. A Northeast Nebraska hospital is being recognized for its efforts to promote employee wellness. Nebraska Governor Jim Pillen awarded Pender Community Health with a Governor's Wellness SOAR Award last week. It was one of eight organizations to receive a SOAR Award and is the only hospital on the list. The honor is meant to recognize Nebraska workplaces that support employees' physical, mental, emotional, social, and financial well-being. The hospital's wellness program includes monthly activities, physical activity challenges, health screenings, and more. You can find more of today's news online at newschannelnebraska.com. From the NCN Newsroom, I'm Brandon Shanahan.
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3: 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They're on Main Street in Bloomfield. We are chilling like a villain. Partly sunny, 70 today, low 56 tonight, cloudy and 66 tomorrow. Currently 62.

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1: Don't you enter, you can never get out of here. 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
2: Tom Holland is now the highest grossing actor of all time. That could change if Tom Cruise ever learns how to act. Sydney Sweeney is in hot water for posing nude in a new ad campaign. That's too bad. Can she be in cold water instead? Arnold Schwarzenegger and Maria Shriver reunited for a family photo. He said, "It's nice to see you outside of the house." She said, "It's nice to see you outside of the maid."
1: Welcome

0: goes behind the music.
1: Huey Lewis.
2: You had a gig in Cleveland. You know, we're from San Francisco, and we heard that Cleveland was the great rock and roll town. And it was an unbelievable gig, and the fans were just tremendous. And they were, you know, and generally, they're better fans in Cleveland than they are in San Francisco. You know what? And it hit me. I said, you know what, guys? The heart of rock and roll is in Cleveland.

Hey, 94 Rock, this is Huey Lewis. Mookie in the Morning's heart of rock and roll may still be beating, but I don't think there's any brain function going on.

0: Welcome back to 94 Rock's Cooking with Mookie. Today we're making soup. Now some people say that soup is boring. Not true. If it's hot enough, it can burn you. Getting burned isn't boring. Just ask a burn victim. In fact, during medieval times, castle guards used to throw boiling vats of soup onto their enemies. Now, historians may disagree with my previous statement since it's technically not true, but it is possible, and that's the salient point. Also, soup plays an important part in popular entertainment. Think about every successful movie of the last 50 years. Chances are, at least a couple of them had soup in them.
1: Shrimp soup, shrimp stew, shrimp gumbo.
0: I'm not saying soup is responsible for the success of these films, but it obviously didn't hurt. I think of soup as future food, since it's two states of matter at the same time. It's not really solid, it's not really liquid. It's the best of both. It's a food you can slurp, a liquid you can chew. It's like somebody from the 29th century sent us a care package. The closest anybody has come to inventing something comparable is James Cameron, who gave the world liquid metal in Terminator 2.
2: Come with me if you want to live.
0: But you can't eat robots. Lord knows I've tried. Best of all, soup is associated with family. There's that old adage, the family that eats soup together. And while that saying may seem a little redundant, it's still a great sentiment. So if you find yourself bored and hungry, why not make your family some fresh homemade soup? You'll look like a real hero, and also you can make it cheap, which is good if you have a gambling problem like I do.
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9: Good morning. High school volleyball is on the air tonight as Pierce takes on Battle Creek later this evening right here on 94 Rock. In other high school volleyball matchups, Norfolk Catholic is hosting a triangular tonight, and we'll see Elgin Public, Pope John, and Cedar Catholic. Norfolk welcomes in Lutheran Northeast. Columbus makes the trip out to the Metro to take on Bellevue West, and Columbus Lakeview welcomes in Battle Creek. Nebraska senior quarterback Anthony Calandria was honored yesterday as he was named Big Ten Offensive Player of the Week for his performance against Bowling Green. Saturday evening, Clanger completed 20 of 24 passes for 224 yards and a career-high 4 touchdown passes in Nebraska's 56-7 win. This marks the 5th time in Clanger's career he's been named the Conference Offensive Player of the Year and first since joining the Big Ten with Nebraska. Up next for the Big Red is their non-conference finale against North Dakota Saturday evening in Lincoln. Calandria wasn't the only Husker recognized by the Big Ten this week, as Nebraska volleyball sophomore middle blocker Manaya Ogbeche was named Big Ten Player of the Week yesterday as well. It is Ogbeche's first Big Ten Player of the Week selection and the first Nebraska to earn Big Ten Player of the Week since Andy Jackson last November. She led the top-ranked Huskers to a 3-0 week against New Mexico, 20th-ranked Baylor, and Georgia Tech last weekend. On the week, the sophomore middle blocker was the only player in the country to hit above 540 with at least 53 swings. The second-ranked Wayne State volleyball team picked up another clean sweep last night, downing Briarcliff in 3 sets, 25-21, 25-9, and 25-15. The Wildcats improved to 10-1 on the season and will get back to work this weekend as they return to Northern Sun Conference play. You can find more of today's news online at newschannelnebraska.com. 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
1: I'm pleased to be joined today on Faith Help Inside Look by Dr. David Kalaney with General Surgery. And today we're going to talk about the gallbladder, which is a small organ that could cause significant pain and digestive issues. So is there a maintenance regimen that you can get on for a healthy gallbladder?
2: So the studies show that if you maintain a low-fat diet, mm-hmm. or at least limit the amount of fat, that will decrease the chance that your gallbladder will form stones, and it will also decrease the rate, in most cases, of your gallbladder getting burnt out over your lifetime.
1: You know, like so many things, so much of it comes back to a proper diet and taking care of your body on a daily basis.
2: Absolutely. Yeah. That's the most important thing, I think, when it comes to your health. What we put in our bodies have big effects on us.
1: Yeah. Well, thank you so much for being here today. We appreciate it.
2: Absolutely. Happy to be here.
1: Good. And that's Faith Health Inside Look.
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6: 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It's feeling more harvesty, partly cloudy and 68 today, low 56 tonight, cloudy and 66 tomorrow. 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
1: 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It's science.
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1: I'm pleased to be joined today on Faith Health Inside Look by Dr. David Kalaney with General Surgery. And today we're going to talk about the gallbladder, which is a small organ that could cause significant pain and digestive issues. So is there a maintenance regimen that you can get on for a healthy gallbladder?
2: So the studies show that if you maintain a low-fat diet, mm-hmm. or at least limit the amount of fat, that will decrease the chance that your gallbladder will form stones, and it will also decrease the rate, in most cases, of your gallbladder getting burnt out over your lifetime.
1: You know, like so many things, so much of it comes back to a proper diet and taking care of your body on a daily basis.
2: Absolutely. Yeah. That's the most important thing, I think, when it comes to your health. What we put in our bodies have big effects on us.
1: Yeah. Well, thank you so much for being here today. We appreciate it.
2: Absolutely. Happy to be here.
1: Good. And that's Faith Health Inside Look.
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3: 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It's starting to cool down. Partly cloudy, 68 today. Low 56 tonight. Cloudy and 66 tomorrow. 65 right now. 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
11: Good afternoon. Almost a month into her new position, Norfolk's new economic development director is laying out how she hopes to foster growth in Northeast Nebraska. Melissa Garcia began her new role in the city of Norfolk on August 24th and believes that there are consistent ways to know whether or not a city is economically healthy.
12: I think at the end of the day, there's three questions that we need to make sure that we can answer by saying yes. Those three questions are really, are we growing? Are we competitive? And are we resilient? And if we do that, then really what we've done is we've created the quality of life that everyone has come to enjoy in our community.
11: Garcia says that Norfolk is meeting the growth criteria. U.S. Census data shows Norfolk's population has gone up by 2.9% over the first half of this decade. Garcia says she's working with staff to create short-term goals through 2027, then develop a more comprehensive economic development plan for the long term. A seventh person is now in custody related to an ongoing investigation into fraudulent petition signatures. According to the Lancaster County Sheriff's Office, 33-year-old Sergio Licatin turned himself into authorities on Sunday. He's originally from St. Louis. His arrest comes after six others were taken into custody last month after thousands of fraudulent petition signatures were found on a trio of petitions aimed to get on the November ballot. Lancaster County Sheriff said the number of fraudulent signatures could be in the thousands. A Northeast Nebraska hospital is being recognized for its efforts to promote employee wellness. Nebraska Governor Jim Pillen awarded Pender Community Health with a Governor's Wellness SOAR Award last week. It was one of eight organizations to receive a SOAR Award and is the only hospital on the list. The honor is meant to recognize Nebraska workplaces that support employees' physical, mental, emotional, social, and financial well-being. The hospital's wellness program includes monthly activities, physical activity challenges, health screenings, and more. You can find more of today's news online at newschannelnebraska.com. 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
0: 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Temperatures near 72 the rest of the afternoon, a little cooler than it was the last couple of days. North winds may gust to around 21 this afternoon. Tonight, partly cloudy, lows around 54. For tomorrow, sunny and cool, highs near 70 degrees. News and weather anytime online at 94rock.fm.
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Good afternoon, the T-Man, hanging with you on this National Double Cheeseburger Day. I mean, I've already celebrated it twice today, but who am I to say no to a party, right? Here's Led Zeppelin on 94 Rock.

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1: I'm pleased to be joined today on Faith Help Inside Look by Dr. David Kalaney with General Surgery. And today we're going to talk about the gallbladder, which is a small organ that could cause significant pain and digestive issues. So is there a maintenance regimen that you can get on for a healthy gallbladder?
2: So the studies show that if you maintain a low-fat diet, mm-hmm. or at least limit the amount of fat, that will decrease the chance that your gallbladder will form stones, and it will also decrease the rate, in most cases, of your gallbladder getting burnt out over your lifetime.
1: You know, like so many things, so much of it comes back to a proper diet and taking care of your body on a daily basis.
2: Absolutely. Yeah. That's the most important thing, I think, when it comes to your health. What we put in our bodies have big effects on us.
1: Yeah. Well, thank you so much for being here today. We appreciate it.
2: Absolutely. Happy to be here.
1: Good. And that's Faith Health Inside Look.
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7: 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Tonight, going to be partly cloudy. Overnight lows will dip down to 54. Tomorrow, partly sunny and cooler. Highs of 70 with shower chance in the morning tomorrow. Wednesday night brings showers, possibly a thunderstorm. And Thursday, cloudy and wet. Highs near 80 degrees. News and weather anytime online at 94rock.fm. 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

0: Wrapping up another 94 Rock Block there that was brought to you this time around by Pierce Lockers. 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

0: rain as well. Wednesday night is when the rain chances increase. Showers become likely late Wednesday night. Lows around 61. Thursday looks cloudy with showers likely, maybe a thunderstorm. Chance of rain at 70% and a high near 80 degrees. 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

In the news today, scientists are now saying that overeating is not the primary cause of obesity. It's what we're eating. Now, there was more to this study, but I spilled pork gravy all over the paper, so I don't know how it ended. Here's the Pretenders on 94 Rock.

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I saw that an Irish man reportedly set a record by walking barefoot all the way from Istanbul to Ireland. Yeah. Meanwhile, I step on one Lego and I start bargaining with God. Here's Guns N' Roses on 94 Rock.

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0: Afternoon, it's 94 Rock, and that wraps up that 94 Rock block that was brought to you by Abe Electric. 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
1: I'm pleased to be joined today on Faith Help Inside Look by Dr. David Kalaney with General Surgery. And today we're going to talk about the gallbladder, which is a small organ that could cause significant pain and digestive issues. So is there a maintenance regimen that you can get on for a healthy gallbladder?
2: So the studies show that if you maintain a low-fat diet, mm-hmm. or at least limit the amount of fat, that will decrease the chance that your gallbladder will form stones, and it will also decrease the rate, in most cases, of your gallbladder getting burnt out over your lifetime.
1: You know, like so many things, so much of it comes back to a proper diet and taking care of your body on a daily basis.
2: Absolutely. That's the most important thing, I think, when it comes to your health. What we put in our bodies have big effects on us.
1: Yeah. Well, thank you so much for being here today. We appreciate it.
2: Absolutely. Happy to be here.
1: Good. And that's Faith Health Inside Look.
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8: 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Looking at tonight's forecast, going to be cloudy and cool. Lows around 54 for tomorrow. Sunny and cool. Highs near 70. We do have a small shower chance in the morning tomorrow. Wednesday night, showers become likely, possibly a thunderstorm, with overnight lows near 70. News and weather anytime online at 94rock.fm.
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I saw that three Missouri men are now arrested on charges connecting with elk poaching after allegedly killing and abandoning a bull elk. Now, that's their problem. Poaching an elk? Everyone knows you roast or grill an elk. Come on now. Here's Pat Benatar on 94 Rock.

0: Finger 11 there, wrapping up that 94 rock block. Don't forget high school volleyball action tonight as Pierce on the road to take on Battle Creek. 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

0: Wrapping up another 94 Rock Block there. That one brought to you by Runza. Check out their Cobb salad. It's popcorn, chicken, crispy bacon, hard-boiled egg, tomato, and cheddar cheese on a bed of greens served with homemade Runza ranch. It's delicious. It's Runza. They make it all better.
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10: 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Tonight, partly cloudy and cooler, lows around 54. Tomorrow stays partly sunny, highs near 70. There's a slight chance of a shower tomorrow morning. Tomorrow night, that's when rain chances increase, about a 70% chance of them. Overnight lows to 61. Thursday, cloudy and damp, showers likely throughout the day, highs near 80. News and weather anytime online at 94rock.fm. 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
7: Good afternoon. Problems with the wastewater treatment plant in Norfolk are leading to possible contamination of the Elkhorn River. The city announced earlier today that its wastewater treatment plant experienced a substantial reduction in its biological wastewater treatment capacity. The city believes the reduction is being caused by process influent. Plant operators are investigating the source of the influent and have asked industrial companies to reduce their flow. Disinfection systems at the wastewater plant remain in place and are currently active. The plant discharges to the Elkhorn River in southeast Norfolk. Because of the treatment problems, the city says the discharged water could have elevated biochemical oxygen demand and total suspended solids. The city says people should avoid recreation in or contact with water in the Elkhorn River downstream of the city's outfall to the river. A fish kill is expected in the area. Almost a month into her new position, Norfolk's new economic development director is laying out how she hopes to foster growth in northeast Nebraska. Melissa Garcia began her new role in the city of Norfolk on August 24th and believes that there are consistent ways to know whether or not a city is economically healthy.
8: I think at the end of the day, there's three questions that we need to make sure that we can answer by saying yes. Those three questions are really, are we growing, are we competitive, and are we resilient? And if we do that, then really what we've done is we've created the quality of life that everyone has come to enjoy in our community.
7: Garcia says that Norfolk is meeting the growth criteria. U.S. Census data shows Norfolk's population has gone up by 2.9% over the first half of this decade. Garcia says she's working with staff to create short-term goals through 2027, then develop a more comprehensive economic development plan for the long term. A seventh person is now in custody related to an ongoing investigation into fraudulent petition signatures. According to the Lancaster County Sheriff's Office, 33-year-old Sergio Licatin turned himself into authorities on Sunday. He's originally from St. Louis. You can find more of today's news online at newschannelnebraska.com. From the NCN Newsroom, I'm Brandon Shanahan.
9: Ladies and gentlemen, the 94 Rock Block you're about to hear is true. The names have not been changed to protect the not-so-innocent. Just the facts, ma'am.

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We're rocking your drive home thanks to Divots of Norfolk. If you have an event coming up, do it at Divots. Whether it's a meeting, conference, wedding, birthday party, Divots has a space to celebrate everything. It's Don Henley now on 94 Rock's Overdrive at 5.

0: North Fork this Thursday. We got a treat in store for the next Thirsty Thursday at the Divots Tap Room. How about some chicken pot pie? 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
1: He might go all the way and makes a man miss. 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
0: 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Partly cloudy tonight, lows of 54 tomorrow, partly sunny and cool. Highs near 70, a small shower chance late tomorrow morning. Wednesday night, showers likely. Overnight lows dipping down to 71, and for Thursday, cloudy and wet, highs near 78. 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

with another great slate of guests coming up. Later this week, he's joined by Richie Ramone of The Ramones and Jacqueline Smith of Charlie's Angels. And tomorrow on the show, he'll talk with Robert Mason of the band Warrant. 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
2: I'm pleased to be joined today on Faith Health Inside Look by Dr. David Kalaney with General Surgery. And today we're going to talk about the gallbladder, which is a small organ that could cause significant pain and digestive issues. So is there a maintenance regimen that you can get on for a healthy gallbladder?
3: So the studies show that if you maintain a low-fat diet, or at least limit the amount of fat, that will decrease the chance that your gallbladder will form stones, and it will also decrease the rate, in most cases, of your gallbladder getting burnt out over your lifetime.
2: You know, like so many things, so much of it comes back to a proper diet and taking care of your body on a daily basis.
3: Absolutely. Yeah. That's the most important thing, I think, when it comes to your health. What we put in our bodies have big effects on us.
2: Well, thank you so much for being here today. 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
7: 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If you need a tow, here's the number to know. 402-371-9897. That's Jerry Sinclair, AAA Towing Service. When Nebraska weather leaves you stranded. Tonight, partly cloudy, lows around 54. Tomorrow, partly sunny and cool, highs near 70. Wednesday night, showers likely, possibly a thunderstorm. Overnight lows to 65. Thursday, cloudy and wet. Highs near 78. News and weather anytime online at 94rock.fm. We got high school volleyball on the way as Pierce on the road to take on Battle Creek. Coverage next on 94 Rock.
8: 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We have terminated the commercials here on 94 Rock. Come with me if you want to rock. It's a

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1: 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We talk just enough to make you feel less alone, but not enough to be annoying.

Top of the world, Ma. It's 94 Rock. We are on top of the world up here in the press box awaiting Battle Creek and Pierce Volleyball, the JV match about to go to the third set. So we are mere minutes away from bringing you varsity volleyball. We appreciate your patience, sports fans, but it's coming your way in minutes. Pierce and Battle Creek volleyball on the way. 94 Rock.